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1: The RefCam and the video stabilized AI is one of the hits so far. It's showing up a lot in the feeds, and it started with the fan experience because we wanted to provide a more immersive fan experience for them to bring them into the action. What is it actually like on the pitch? So the balance is, how do we find the right level of immersion, which says this is actually what it feels like on the field, so something that's authentic without making people seasick.
0: Tidak hanya berfokus pada sudut pandang tayangan wasit, inovasi rekaman juga menyasar pada bentuk fisik para pemain yang berjibaku di lapangan. Namun besarnya akuisisi data tersebut menuntut adanya infrastruktur digital yang aman sekaligus super cepat.
1: First, we start with high-resolution scanners to make sure that there's a high fidelity for the player's entire body and physical lifelike dimensions, right? Down to their boot size, their shoe size, right? Their dimensions, and that is very important. The other challenge is being able